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1: Ladies and gentlemen, good day. It's nice to be here, to join the opening of the International Cultural Festival. As we know, CYU this region is to become a world-class university. As a result, the most important mission is to internationalize this campus.That's why we have to recruit, so many international students, to our campus. Last year, when we were here, we have slightly more than 1,200 international students from around 23 countries around the world. But this year, right now, we have more than 1,600 international students from 25 countries around the world. So we made a lot of progress to recruit the international students. And as we know, right now, we can meet and see the international students, from time to time in this campus. And the reason we have this festival is that our colleague and our student to know we have so manysTudent from other country, and to build a real international community in CYUT.
0: 好，那么今年的国际文化节其实安排了来自不同国家的境外生化身文化大使，精心准备家乡料理，包括蒙古火烧鹅、缅甸地瓜布丁、越南的凉拌米纸，还有印尼仙草美露等等的特色美食，让师生从味蕾开始认识世界。那么在现场也安排非常精彩的各国服饰走秀，国际学生穿上传统服装自信登场，展现多元文化之美，校园可以说是洋溢着浓厚的异国风情。好的，现在就让我们一起来感受现场的热闹氛围。
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3: 这套服饰名为 Teluk Belanga, 是印尼的传统服饰。
2: Coming up next is representation of Vietnam.

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1: Ladies and gentlemen, good day. It's nice to be here, to join the opening of the International Cultural Festival. As we know, CYU this vision is to become a world-class university. As a result, the most important mission is to internationalize this campus. That's why we have to recruit, so many international students, to our campus. Last year, when we were here, we have slightly more than 1,200 international students from around 23 countries around the world. But this year, right now, we have more than 1,600 international students from 25 countries around the world. So we made a lot of progress to recruit the international students. And as we know, right now, we can meet and see the international students, from time to time in this campus. And the reason we have this festival is that our colleague and our student to know we have so many students from other countries, and to build a real international community in CYUT.
0: 好，那么今年的国际文化节其实安排了来自不同国家的境外生化身文化大使，精心准备家乡料理，包括蒙古火烧耳、缅甸地瓜布丁、越南的凉拌米纸，还有印尼仙草美露等等的特色美食，让师生从味蕾开始认识世界。那么在现场也安排非常精彩的各国服饰走秀，国际学生穿上传统服装自信登场，展现多元文化之美，校园可以说是洋溢着浓厚的异国风情。好的，现在就让我们一起来感受现场的热闹氛围。
2: First, please welcome to the stage the representation of Indonesia.
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2: Is called Ao Dai, known for its graceful and flowing design.
3: 这套服饰名为 Ao Dai, 以柔美流畅的设计闻名。
2: Give it up to the next, to the representation of Mongolia.
3: 现在，让我们欢迎来自蒙古的代表。
2: This attire is known as jil, a robe commonly seen in Mongolian culture.
3: 这套服饰名为 jil, 是蒙古文化中常见的长袍服饰。
0: 好，其实同学们呢上台走秀都展现自信的一面，也可以看到不同国家他们服装的特色哦，我觉得还蛮不错的。好，那么朝阳科大校长郑道明就表示，朝阳的办学愿景是成为一所世界级的大学，多年来积极推动国际化，致力打造友善、多元、开放的学习环境。那目前朝阳科大已经跟全球超过640所的海外学校签订学术合作协议，并且连续9年荣登英国泰晤士高等教育、 THE 全球最佳大学。